He's on the second floor.

上这样呢。Flight Control 2, only on the EMS request your response. 10 Huntington Ave, Cross Streets, Burnside Ave, and Mitchell in the city of Oneonta. 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
0: Please hold. I'll get back to you in a second. 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
1: 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Closest available is coming out of the EOC. We'll also reach out to AMR for you as well.
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1: Churchill 3995, the EOC, request from Oneonta, Mutual Aid, 10 Huntington Ave, Cross Sheets, Burnside Ave, and Mitchell in the city. It's a 54-year-old male, abdominal pains, 1 Alpha 1, response 2012.
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0: 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Reg, King Paul Charles, 9585, King Paul Charles, 9585, reporting parties requesting for River Road Auto to pick up the vehicle.
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1: 1-14, airplane.
0: Receive. Delta 2C35 classification.
2: Three seven, Delaware. 3-7. 3-5 will be deep into Broome County, and I'm at 87A, Hancock.
0: 3-5, 13880017 West. It's going to be the pull-off near that address. Car reporting a female, possibly 17 to 18 years old, sitting in a rest stop with bags. Not sure if she has a vehicle or is waiting for someone. Car is concerned. Wearing black sweatshirt, dark colored pants, and eyeglasses.
2: Finish the traffic stop. 98.
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Marble House, Lima. Marble House, Lima. 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
0: Need to respond to 8 West Main Street, Cottage 5. Caller stating a Kelly Andrews beat him up, then disconnected. Our caller's outside. The female is inside.
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0: Did say he's injured.
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1340, your location. 109, at this time you're going to be my closer car. Have you responded? 335 Smith Kingston Road, town of German. In contact with an Angela Banks. She's reporting that her 23-year-old son and Nicholas Banks Johnson left the residence approximately an hour and a half ago. Male is 6'2", approximately 230 pounds, brown hair, brown eyes, left on foot, wearing a gray t-shirt, unknown colored shorts and sandals. Caller states that he is autistic, has special needs. 2149.

Five, are you patrol right now? Is 1C34 badge number, correction, shield number 4765?

0: fact that she punched him also prevented him from calling 911.
1: Proceed. Lower, you can show us the route.

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0: 9 EMS, you can have a stand up. Received. EMS release the down at 2201. 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

Yeah, it's Conroe 16, it's State Highway 23. Call through SC Sydney, stating there's a disabled vehicle in the roadway. It appears to be a dark colored vehicle. Is there a second?

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0: To 41. I need your shot. State Highway 30, intersection of Minkbrook Road, tactical gesture for a disabled vehicle. Car reporting, it's a Mercedes SUV parked in the middle of the road. No one around it. Vehicle lights are not on. Gonna be registration, Mary Henry Union 5832. Again, Mary Henry Union 5832.
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0: Registration is valid, expiration 9828 to a B from Guttick out of Hurleyville. 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

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Request your response 134 Strong Hill Road, cross the County Highway 34 and Pearsall Road in Westford for a 36-year-old female, conscious breathing, pregnancy cramping. Charlie response. Fire Control repeating. Westford First Responders, Geneva Squad 3997 from Zone 2. Request your response 134 Strong Hill Road, crosses of County Highway 34 and Pearsall Road in Westford for a 36-year-old female, conscious breathing with pregnancy cramping. It's going to be Charlie response. Fire Control 2234.

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Second tone, cruise to your station for an EMS call. 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
2: Three zero.

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Fire Control repeating, Westford Fire. Lifting assistance requested the scene of your EMS call, 134 Strong Hill Road, crosses County Highway 34 and Pearsall Road, Westford. Fire Control 2303.

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2: 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We're going to see if a deputy will respond.
0: The inspection sticker that would expire 8/31 comes back to a Honda 2016 with the New York registration, Victor Adam Sam King Adam 27.

0: Fire Control 2, Westford Fire. Lifting assistance needed to the scene of your EMS call. 134 Strong Hill Road crosses County Highway 34 and Pearsall Road in Westford. Fire Control repeating, Westford Fire. Lifting assistance needed. Scene of your EMS call. 134 Strong Hill Road again crosses County Highway 34 and Pearsall Road in Westford. Fire Control 2307.
1: Road, County Road 5.
2: This is at this time, you'll be my closest. 114, County Road 7. Received a call stating that residents are playing loud music. The caller was a Eugenia Bolivina. At 108 County Road 7, would like patrol to ask them to turn the music off. I'm 30, right?

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1: how did fast it ended? Mileage ready.
0: 398, go ahead.
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0: 2311.
2: Carson Stations, party complaint, trespass, 248 Delaware Street, Village Walton, the Speedway. 411, disabled vehicle, Delaware 415 certification. 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
3: Margaret, what's up?
2: Reissued. 1C23 certification.
4: 1C25 Delaware, I'll be in Sydney, 23 will be in Athens.
2: Reissued. Third, 4 and 5. Response, 248 Delaware Street, this speedway, for a trespass. Cursing, a male by the name of Cameron is on the property that the male has been trespassed before. States he is by the front of the building and that he has threatened the caller. Male is going to be wearing a dark face mask with a dark hoodie and dark jeans, approximately 6'2".

Affirmative, advising the car is now stating the male had the emergency shut off for the gas pumps and is running towards the Ace Hardware on West Street.

service.

scene, response request, Gilhary County, be advised 7-2, headed to climb for weather, en route, 80 degrees for 50.8, and 7-1 and Air 2 are both on flight, depending on your weather.

Bring on that, brother.

Fire Control 2, Edmonton Squad, West Edmonton First Responders, request response, Pathfinder Village, Susquehanna House, 36 Oak Street, off of State Highway 80 in Edmonton, for a 57-year-old male, conscious, breathing, sick person, Charlie response. Fire Control repeating, Edmonton Squad, West Edmonton First Responders, request response, Pathfinder Village, Susquehanna House, 36 Oak Street, off of State Highway 80 in Edmonton, for a 57-year-old male, conscious, breathing, sick person, Charlie response. Fire Control 2326.

0: Big Al with King William David 3018 KWD 3018 88 westbound, about a quarter mile from the exit 8, exit 5216.
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0: 3996. 3996, we will show you clear. 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

The status of your crew. Second activation, you're responding 42 North Street, Henson Elementary School for a fire alarm activation. Walton Fire, second activation, you're responding 42 North Street, Henson Elementary School for a fire alarm activation. Now, standby 0017.

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Landline. 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
1: 238-5216, traffic New York, been ready. 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

Bloomville EMS, Headwaters EMS. 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Now standby.

0: 362. You're on the way. The alarm company did attempt to make contact, was able to verify if the patient was okay. We also did try the subscriber with the phone going to voicemail.
1: That property secure, officer.
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0: 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Fire Control repeating, West Edmonton First Responders, Edmonton Squad 3997 from Zone 2, request a response, Pathfinder Village Wharton House, 11 Maple Lane, off of Shenango Road in Edmonton, for a 57-year-old male, conscious breathing, abdominal pain, Charlie responds. Fire Control 0118.
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0: heard a complaint, disturbance, 248 Delaware Street, Village of Walton, the Speedway. 02-411, certification.
1: Yes, sir.
0: Received DoorDash, Form 5, certification.

Received DORA 1C2325 certification. Received. DORA 41415. Both units respond 248 Delaware Street, Village Walton, for disturbance. Call reporting the mail from the previous complaint involving 415 is back, throwing garbage and cones around in the parking lot. The caller is looking to press charges.

Safeway Mitra, Mary Ida, Charles Henry Adam, Marshall Arden Robert, for Safeway Taylor, Tom Adam Young, Lincoln Ocean Robert, Sabre 77 12, 1994, again 07121994, Lincoln.

Sergeant. That's Robinson.

All clean ID, each subject near ID. If you could just correction standby.

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0: 153.

EMS ambulance, you're responding 95 Main Street, apartment 2, 62-year-old female, fainting call. We're on EMS ambulance.

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0: 23BI with Lincoln Victor X-ray 6189, LVX 6189, say Route 7, come up on Riverside Drive, just outside the village of Sydney, 5216.
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Walton EMS, second call. 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

0: EMS, you're responding 271 Thorpe Road. 80-year-old female, sick person, weakness. Sydney MS, you're responding 271 Thorpe Road. 80-year-old female, sick person, weakness. Now stand by 213.
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0: course, on 2464. 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The caller cannot get her up. 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
1: 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We're just going to need additional hands.
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23, ending reads 85758, repeating 85758 from last. One male in custody, SC Sydney for processing. 5216.

0: Am I only available for a harassment complaint? 122 Wilcox Road, Oxford. Received a text and one from Gordon Anderson stating a Peter Nesbitt and his girlfriend have a device following him, attempting to read him his Miranda rights. OP states they're pretending to be New York State Police. States the Nesbitt subject is at his residence at 116 Wilcox Road.
1: Six zero, sending for processing 3059 check.

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Dispatch, response to the city of New Hampshire House, 1846 County Highway 48. Town of Oneonta, responding for a 66-year-old female fallen. Problem response.

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1: Sheriff's office, same traffic.
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0: Be advised, I've been through the whole house again. I have found nothing. I checked the boiler, water heater, everything. I have found nothing at this time. There is an alarm code here. I tried resetting it. It's telling me that the front room smoke detector is still active, but there is no smoke in the building at this time. You can show me clear back in service. 640.

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One car, motor vehicle, accident car, correction, bus versus deer, beyond the Wyndham Road, near the intersection of Haiti Park Road, town of Smithville. 104.

704, if you can respond, Windham Road off of Haiti Clark Road, town of Smithville. Received a call from the Green Central School Bus Garage. They had a bus that clipped a deer. They need a report for the superintendent of the school. Don't believe there's any damage to the bus. They do have another bus en route up there to pick up the students. Property damage only. Negative injuries.

state to shoot any cars playing complaint. Corner vehicle has no driver secured. Vehicle bus, that's the Rabideau's 23 and 32 coming on. 105. C42.

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1: He's gonna be en route to 43 Factory Ground Road in the town of Lawrence for a mental health call throughout Chico County. 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

Alpha. I'll be clear from Wyndham Road. I'll be in contact with the Green Coast Guard. Pursuit

Santa Diana, Santa, this is Saunders. You're responding 125 Leonard Street. 44-year-old female, chest pain, difficulty breathing, ALS response.

Okay, first responders, you're responding 125 Leonard Street. 44-year-old female, chest pain with difficulty breathing. ALS response, Star Standby, 752.

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Contacting a Sean O'Day at 29 River Street in Otego. Phone number is 607-287-8232. Again, 607-287-8232. In regards to a hit on MVA from yesterday.

0: Throw to all car stations, party plate, car DRBA in the area of 20692, stay highway 28, Delhi. 425, Saskatoon. County 30, Hermersfield, clear. Delaware 21233, Saskatoon.
1: 35, that's too hard.

0: 33, if you could respond, 20692, State Highway 28, Delhi, near Federal Hill Road, one car, MBA with a deer, no injuries, it's going to be a Chevy Silverado car, white, believes it's going to be drivable.
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0: 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QW25. Hi, let's drive south, State Route 10, State Route 268, with New York plate L, Lincoln, King, Sam, 2885. 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And I also have a separate client name to you when you're ready to come.
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1-0-7-Tango. Contact the town Plymouth Highway. Advising that there's a tree partially in the roadway in the area of 405 Bates Wilson Road. Again, the 405 Bates Wilson Road.

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0: 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Yeah, I'm right on 10 now.
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1: 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He did push the female earlier.
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1: 4 p.m. to be cleared from last in route to 948 State Highway 7, unit number for follow-up, 73.
0: Pursuit, 948 State 7, 913, 9-7.

0: Correct, 2W2 Delaware. I'm going to be clear scene. Transport, courtesy transport. Starting 149-142, 149-142, back to the village.
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2: Metro 3996, room station 15 at 1686, it'll be 18, which is area 23 in June's Lane. A 75-year-old male, difficulty breathing, fracture repeating, 3996 from station 15. 1686, it'll be 18, which is area 23 in June's Lane, to the Mora, South Timberland District, 75-year-old male, difficulty breathing, difficulty speaking with two breaths, go to the Delta Priority at 934.
1: Go ahead.
0: The owner had just contacted RC Sales. They're in room.
1: Appreciate.
0: 934.
2: 6 Delta, 2 response. If county email is responding from Watika.
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0: 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Time for your damage, motor vehicle accident. Verizon Wireless, 5403, State Highway 12, town of Norwich. 9105.
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2: Annual 7 to come up.

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Vehicle backed into another vehicle, both vehicles still at the location. Looking for a red Chevy Cruze and a gray Ford. 41.

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to a first responders, 3999 Mobile District 2, Morris Squad, Mutual Aid, 284 Hawks Road, between County 49 and County 13. 60 female, difficulty breathing. Barker repeating, it's to a first responders, 3999 Mobile District 2, Morris Squad, Mutual Aid, 284 Hawks Road, between County 49 and County 13. 60-year-old female,

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0: I have two New York datas, as well as two New York client IDs already.
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0: mileage.
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0: 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I'll be out at the station in 0105. For Alcott Lane, Davenport. 1036. A vehicle that had done property damage to his lawn sometime this morning or overnight.
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Spectra repeating, Garrettsville Squad 3995, Mobile District 16, or spelling 516 Card Road, between North Qualcomm and Warren Cart Spur Road. 86-year-old male coughing up blood. He's on blood

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Spirit Alley, last star, county 3263, needs to respond 932 Hotel in Hollow Road. 67-year-old male, sick person, DOS response. Male, sick person, unable to walk, BLS response, 10 by 11-03.

0: Pittsfield First Responders, 3995 Mobile District 16. 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Director repeating. Pittsfield First Responders, 3995 Mobile District 16. Admins and Squadron 7 for First Responders, responding 699 Ketchum Road, between County 49 and Bentley Road, and a 64-year-old male sick person with an infected wound. 1105.
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1: City of Norwich, en route to County Court, with the same adult 95 female, starting mileage 19020, field 111.
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I do have a lockbox code if you need that, if you want a landline.

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I have a scene response for Delaware County. We'll be going to East Meredith, Delaware County, New York, heading is 088 for 20 nautical miles, depending on your weather.

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0: 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ALS response, Delta City by 1131.
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1: 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He is a dementia patient. He had declining consciousness, but now he's returned to baseline.
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0: 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En route back to Fulton County, 1 male star, mouse, same as last.
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0: 78 is listed 3405 on that release, 2 hours in the fuel.
1: County, I see a report of a large snapping turtle in the road, creating a hazard. Area of 2022 County Highway 33, town of Meadowfield. Is this something you can handle?
2: Responding to a 67-year-old male who is suffering from prostate cancer and can't feel his legs. Ground contact will be Merida Command on TAC 2.
1: Thank you. I'm 46.
2: And we'll put somebody right on that, Jeremiah.
1: Effort.
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Factor repeating, what's your squad east? What's your first responder? 3996 from Station 15, the Dollar General. 318 Main Street between Brighton Road and Brookside Ave. Unknown age male seizures. 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

Echo 5. Violation passing north on 12. Ask Fred's in. 2020 Jeep, compass color black, heading towards 16 Columbia Street, City of Norwich, unable to maintain lane. 1229.

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plane. Two car property damage, one vehicle accident, one vehicle flood the scene. Mile marker 28, I-88 westbound, Tom Bainbridge. 1C24.

0: 109. Okay, if you can start that way, we'll try to get a hold of SP Sydney Cars. 88 westbound, just west of the Bainbridge exit. White Chevy Express van. Stated that a car was in the slow lane, merged into his van. That vehicle fled the scene. White colored Buick. Received a call from SP Oneonta car. Said they were following that vehicle that fled away at high speeds. They discontinued their chase. Last seen going up 41 north out of Afton. The express van is still on the side of the highway there, just west of that, correction, just west of the Bamers exit.
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0: Clear. My car handle from the city of Norwich.

did was it was westbound, got off the Afton exit, went 41 north for the trooper, excess of 100 miles an hour. He discontinued his chase, could not get close enough to get a plate.

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0: Male is now currently near the dance studio. 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
1: It was their packages that were taken.
0: She saw them stealing from the businesses.
1: 360.

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1: I will get EMS my location. 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
0: Requesting EMS for evaluation, 1313.
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0: I can put it that way. I was already heading to Walt PD for a meeting with them.
1: On Delaware Street, Rich Street, law on scene. 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

10, 30s male, head laceration. Updated respond, 30s male, head laceration.

Rory Street near Wayne Bank. We'll advise them 1322. 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

0: 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Acton County 1, female, 7 miles, 113704, 113704, en route to Albany County.
1: One female, 1328.

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Stand by for responders, Headwaters AMS.

0: Stanford First Responders, Headwaters EMS in response, Robinson Terrace, 28652 Stanway 23. 84-year-old female, infection from a recent hip repair. ELS response, tell her standing by 1331.
1: Be advised, we're going to be transporting one to DEH. We have Walton Police on board.

0: 7. 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
1: 08,
0: currently at the Dollar General in Norwich, north of the city. He's currently working there, but he can leave at any time. Meet a patrol at the 9 East State Street address in the village of Sherwin for a proper retrieval.
2: I'll show you the route. It's going to be Mountain View Unit Room 17B. 84-year-old female, recent left hip surgery, not healing correctly. Doctor is requesting transport for further eval.
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0: Flight Service, Elliott 536.
1: Seven, do I copy you're out with 526?
0: That just means I'm landing with him. Four.
1: 526.
0: Gonna be out at DBH. I took 595 vehicle to the hospital.
1: 1-3-6-6.
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Control on EMS, Star 93262, need a response. 28341 Skyway 10, out of Walton. 79-year-old female, back pain from a recent fall. Call EMS, Star 93262.

0: EMS Star Time 326 to near response 28341 to Highway 10 Tunnel Home. 7-year-old female, back and hip pain from a recent fall. BLS response. Caller standing by 1342.
1: Juan, Delaware County, 3262.

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0: 3, show is valid on a 2004 Toyota Camry, two-door color red. Shows inspection expired 8/31 of 2026. Stanley Regan out of Binghamton.
1: I'll be out with a red Solara.

AMS second Tonator, response 28341, Stow 810, Tunnel Wilm. 79-year-old female, pain in the back and hips due to recent fall. BLS response. Call AMS second Tonator. EMS second tone, the response 28341, Stairway 10. 79-year-old female, pain in the back and hips due to recent fall. ELS response, standby 1347.

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1: At Quaker Hill Road now, if you want to make contact with a complainant.
2: I'll meet you right at the Stewart's. He says the farm building behind Stewart's. I'll get a vehicle, make him out.
1: Where is it?

0: 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He's going to be en route. He's going to be in a gold Mercury Sable. He stated that he's not allowed on the Stewart property, so he'll meet you at the top, the old top variety.
1: Where is he?

0: 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Cross of Cemetery Road, Post Road. RP stage last she was at the location was Friday the 9th. She went by today, there was a broken window in the front door. She'll be on the scene waiting arrival in a silver Jeep.
1: I do.

109. Schneider 109. The address is going to be 357 Tyne Road 39, not 29, 39. Across the Village Line and Melody Hill Road.

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0: Affirmative.

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1: Thank you.
0: Thank you. Thank you. Thank you. Thank you. Thank you. Thank you. Thank you. Thank you. Thank you. Thank you. Thank you. Thank you. Thank you. Thank you. Thank you. Thank you. Thank you. Thank you. Thank you. Thank you. Thank you. Thank you. Thank you. Thank you. Thank you. Thank you. Thank you. Thank you. Thank you. Thank you. Thank you. Thank you. Thank you. Thank you. Thank you. Thank you. Thank you. Thank you. Thank you. Thank you. Thank you. Thank you. Thank you. Thank you. Thank you. Thank you. Thank you. Thank you. Thank you. Thank you. Thank you. Thank you. Thank you. Thank you. Thank you. Thank you. Thank you. Thank you. Thank you. Thank you. Thank you. Thank you. Thank you. Thank you. Thank you. Thank you. Thank you. Thank you. Thank you. Thank you. Thank you. Thank you. Thank you. Thank

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0: 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So myself and 726 en route to county court with 3 males, 1 female. Starting mileage is 38377.
1: One 411.

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A property damage motor vehicle accident.

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0: 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Ending mileage is 38378. 38378.
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1: 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I go on to report. Come clear, thank you, sir. Gracie, 1423. Yes, 1423.

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2: 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Give me 1 mile from Ascension to the motel that's across the street from the Mahabito and Bay Bridge, 2105.
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Patrol, Harbor Squadron, Summary First Responders, 3995. Spot City Bassett, Convenient Care, 4580, Sunday 28, Rochester Sunday Road, Quay Pond, east out of Hartwick. Responding for a 76-year-old male, conscious and breathing. Fading call, 31 Charlie, one response. Bikes repeating, Hartwick Squad, Hartwick Sunday First Responders, 3995, lower zone 12. Spot City Bassett, Convenient Care, 4580, Sunday 28, out of Hartwick. 76-year-old male, fading call, Charlie response, 1449.

Network Squad, second call to Dennis, direct 3999 from the EOC. We're spotting 435 Greenhill Road between Lower Toddsville Road, Kennedy, and Lavin. 75-year-old female sick person. Clark Tour repeating. Harvard County First Responder, Harvard Squad, second call to District 3999 from the EOC. We're spotting 435 Greenhill Road between Lower Toddsville Road, Kennedy, and Lavin. 75-year-old female sick person. And 1450.

0: 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It's going to be a Helios care patient. So it is a Bravo priority at
1: 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Lincoln King Charles 5917 LKC 5917 317 westbound 3534.

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1: I made contact with that subject. 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

cap. Starting mileage is going to be 8290, and 8290, and it will be the same. I'll be out of correction. Starting and ending 8290, out of correction, 1514. Thank you.

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0: EMS near response 245 Burt Ave, Sydney. 62-year-old male, breathing problems, turning purple in the face, ALS response. Sydney EMS. Sydney EMS near response 245 Burt Ave, Sydney. 62-year-old male, breathing difficulties, turning purple in the face, ALS response. Still standing by 15-4.
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Starts repeating, Worcester Squad, East Worcester First Responders, 3996, Station 15, requesting a response, 107 County Highway 38, Cross Streets of Maine, Factory Hill Road, Town of Worcester. For a 75-year-old female, conscious, breathing with traumatic injuries, 30 Bravo, in response, 1520.

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0: 125, 2105. C24, 325, 543. Back, affirmative. What's the location again?
2: Walls Road, that's William Adam Lincoln Zebra. North of that intersection on the 45 mile an hour turn near a rock wall.
0: Dodge received, W responding from the wall man in line.
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1: 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Vehicle towed from the scene. We're on another traffic stop. 2617.
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2: Afternoon, track down Sydney 2464, inbound your facility with a 62-year-old male. Chief complaint of difficulty breathing, choking. Staff stated patient turned cyanotic for a couple minutes. Upon our arrival, patient was normal for baseline. Patient is still having a choking episode with appears to be no airway obstruction. SpO2 at 98, BP 163 on 66, pulse rate 83. Over here, still in approximately 5 years. Fire anything further.
1: In an impact.
0: What side of Bass at miles and ready? Zero 7 6 4 point 3.

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1: 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All the rest are clear. Shelters on 75.
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3: 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We're going to be paired up. That's negative.
0: I received.
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335 Delaware, data check. 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

Cruise Bus comes back suspended, Class C David, expiring birth date of 27, total of 1, 0 on 0, suspended date 2/15 of 26, persistent violator.

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0: Delaware, next available till. Mary George Frank, 8468. Mary George Frank, 8468. New York State Route 17, westbound, a mile from Silver Lake Road. Shield 2617.
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51 vehicle accident, property damage all in front. It's run 346, County Route 39, town of Bainbridge. 109. Ascending. Four two five. 101 425. Out at facility 1 mile.

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2: Down at Garza Stations, Prairie complaint, disabled bus, State Highway 17 westbound, 1 mile east of exit 89. QC37, status location. Traffic stop. 429 OP service, trespass complaint. 425 901 open line complaint. 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
1: 2C35.
2: When you're clear your traffic stop, I have a disabled bus.
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5631, State Highway 12. If you're looking to speak with a Sarah Woods, she'll be at the service desk for a larceny complaint. She believes she left her purse in a cart, and she went back to get it, and it's now gone.

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1: Clark Solignoni, EMS responding, Academy Arms, 33 Academy, Apartment 209, Crossroads Grove and Academy Place. Medical alarm activation, fall detected at two patients, that location, both approximately 72-year-old females, 17 Bravo 4G response, 1617.

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1: Thank you.

0: South, back in service. Field 1-2-4-3. Do you have a pending for me?
1: That's affirmative. State Highway 17 westbound, about a mile east of exit 89. There is a disabled bus. It is out of the roadway. They have called their company for a tow. Get your copy.
0: That's negative. I'll landline.
1: 1618.

0: point. Snake Eyeucker is priority complaint. Domestic dispute not in progress. Subjects are separated. Occurred at
1: Hello,
2: 405, I'm clear of that complaint. You can close it. I'll be clear of that show as well.
1: 3C, 1621.

0: hear anything open there. We're going to start towards one half of the domestic is going to be at the Family Dollar at 44 North Main Street in the Village of Bainbridge. You'll be looking to speak with a Sam Adams at that location. You'll be in the front of the store wearing a purple sweatshirt. Within a verbal dispute, other subjects at 18 East Main Street, apartment 1A in the Village of Bainbridge.
1: Only one patient.
2: State Highway 12 is Hawksback Road, Town and Green.
0: Alright, see if you can start towards the Village of Bainbridge. 1C240 from the Village of Unadilla. Again, the subject's going to be at the Family Dollar in Bainbridge.

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1: Between Cutter 16 and Ashcraft Road. 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So they're being harassed by another subject over Snapchat, physically threatening.

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0: 3999 from the EOC, responding Hyde Hall, 267 Glimmer Glass State Park Road, Crossroads Mill Road and County Highway 31. Do we at the picnic table area in front of the building for a 75-year-old female conscious breathing sick person, 26 Charlie 1 response. Fire Control repeating to Springfield First Responders, Cooperstown Squad 3999 from the EOC, responding to Hyde Hall, the picnic table area, 267 Glimmer Glass State Park Road, Crossroads Mill Road, County 31. It was a 75-year-old female conscious breathing sick person. 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

0: A check to Welfare, 192 Delaware Street, caller reporting John Robinson is in the restaurant, covered in feces. Reports he's eating right now.
1: $57. My apologies, I thought you were calling me.
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1: You can tow me out on 17 westbound, mile marker 294 with the broken bus, shield 1343.
0: 1653.

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2: 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Walmart. Entrance to Walmart just past the traffic light. 50547-23. We report about two car motor vehicle accident with airbag deployment at that location. 1655.

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1: 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We can point them that way. Point them that way.
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1: 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If we can also have you point towards Walmart to assist OFD, 2-car MBA, 2 patients with injuries.

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0: 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Her blood pressure is going to be 189 over 102.
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0: General Hill.
1: General Hill.
0: Three four zero nine two. Show us en route to Milford Town Court. 1 mile.
1: Route to Milford Town Court. 1 mile. 1712.

pretty clear from us. The vehicle's been towed. The one passenger has been transported to the hospital. I'll be providing a courtesy transport to the operator to Shenandoah Memorial Hospital. 30 miles and ready.

0: 822, again 160822. I'll have a courtesy transfer for one male and transport to Shenango Memorial Hospital.
1: 3-17-13.
2: See response, Hartwick College, Day Apartments. 51 Mohawk Terrace, apartment number 1 in the city. 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
3: Alia 3404.

what's your status? 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There's two of us here. Copy that. We'll wait for you.

be responded under Berlin Car Wash and Storage Unit 5021 Staley 8, be unit R27, between the Village Line and Warner Hill Road. 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Most of the belongings are now missing. He has contacted the owner of the unit who is on scene but not announced.

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All name and same as

0: Well, EMS, ambulance, need a response, 64 St. John Street, apartment 1. 52-year-old male, sick person, urinating blood. ALS response. I'm sent by 1723.
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Fire Control, Skinny the Squad 396, Station 15, requesting a response 773 County Alley 41, Town of Maryland, for a 67-year-old female, conscious breathing with breathing problems. Fire Control repeating Skinny the Squad 396, Station 15, requesting a response 773 County Alley 41, Town of Maryland, for a 67-year-old female, conscious breathing with breathing problems. 6 Delta 2 response, 1735.

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1: You're at 44721 State Highway 28, Arkville. And I called someone screaming that a George is threatening to beat everyone up. 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
1: 7040.
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1: You'll have county ambulance ALS 3996 there on State Highway 7 at 3 Town of Milford. Your ALS will be county ambulance 3996 there on State Highway 7 coming to the Town of Milford. 1746.
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1: Last seen southbound towards South New Berlin. No patrols in the area, 17.

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0: All right.

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Received, we're going to have a name and number for you as well. Received, all landline on that. 807.

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Multiple cell 911 calls in that location. A deactivated cell phone, we can't contact back. Very extremely broken call. They do have a history of hang up events there, if you can respond out.

0: control to Milford Squad 3995, mobile from Zone 2, responding 1211 County Highway 46, cross street Seth Martindale Road and Arnold Blake Road, town of Milford. 49-year-old female, conscious, breathing, seizure activity at 12 Delta 2, response. Fire control repeating to Milford Squad at 3995, mobile from Zone 2, requesting a response 1211 County Highway 46. Cross streets are Seth Martindale Road and Arnold Blake Road in the town of Milford. Have a 49-year-old female, conscious, breathing, seizure activity, 12 Delta 2 response at 1830. Control 1891.
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440, I'm on 722 Pitcher Springs Road in McDonough. For a 911 hang up through Sango County. 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
1: 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It's going to be a 2017 GMC Acadia. 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

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I'll be out with a white Toyota 4Runner, 5216.

You're showing Dow 2013 Kia Soul, color green, Matthew Gray out of Norwich, showing Dow 63 31 2027 negative 5.

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1: Got a complainant. 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

0: 109, go ahead. Clear back, service. Received. At this time, if I could have you respond, 291 Afton Lake Road. Caller reported that there's a 2010 Ford license, LAT1760. Again, LAT1760, parked across the road from his residence, Ohio plates, vehicle is beat up. It's been there for some time.
1: I'll be clear back, sir.
0: Stand down, there's no emergency.
2: 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There's nobody on this driveway.
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1: Cherry Valley, you'll be operating on TAC 3, report of tree down, unknown wires, once again, drill.

could I have the rescue 0131 put a detour sign at the end of Vandewerker and Salt Springville at the Y, and have 0181 go around to the bottom of Salt Springville Hill and County Route 31 and put a detour sign, come up the back way?

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1: 536.
0: I'll be out at 2237 for patients to relieve at the stable spot on 71.
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2: 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Once they get down there, we'll switch to ground one.
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0: On scene reporting a rollover. All occupants out of the vehicle. Just believe there's going to be one patient at this time. Fire control 3996.
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0: 1928.

Damn it. Vehicle, State Route 12 and South Oxford Bridge. 31?

Bravo Patrol, Cooper's Hellfire, requesting your response, Bassett, Susquehanna Ave parking lot, 1 Riverside Drive in the Village. For traffic control of a disabled vehicle at the intersection, Bravo repeating. Cooper's Hellfire, requesting your response, Bassett, Susquehanna Ave parking lot, 1 Riverside Drive in the Village. For traffic control for a vehicle disabled at the intersection, 1932.

Mary Gary, 7 8 3 3 3 3 3 3 3 3 3 3 3 3 3 3 3 3 3 3 3 3 3 3 3 3 3 3 3 3 3 3 3 3 3 3 3 3 3 3 3 3 3 3 3 3 3 3 3 3 3 3 3 3 3 3 3 3 3 3 3 3 3 3 3 3 3 3 3 3 3 3 3 3 3 3 3 3 3 3 3 3 3 3 3 3 3 3 3 3 3 3 3 3 3 3 3 3 3 3 3 3 3 3 3 3 3 3 3 3 3 3 3 3 3 3 3 3 3 3 3 3 3 3 3 3 3 3 3 3 3 3 3 3 3 3 3 3 3 3 3 3 3 3 3 3 3 3 3 3 3 3 3 3 3 3 3 3 3 3 3 3 3 3 3 3 3 3 3 3 3 3 3 3 3 3 3 3 3 3 3 3 3 3 3

0: 65 Southern Flag, centered out of Long Beach near Zincafus. Waffles showing valid 2023 Ram 1500 color red, subject of Norwich negative 5. 1533. Irish negative. 109.
1: Individuals having an alternator issue. He has somebody traveling to him from Norwich. I'll be clear back to service.

0: 6534. Again, King, King Adam, 6534.
1: First responders, several hours EMS.
2: Full collection. Also expired, expiring 2/22/23. 2020 Super Impressive color black.
0: Car, I gotta help you, hard hit on him.
1: Four-year-old female, sick person. Stanford first responders, headwaters EMS.

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1: Boston Loop. 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BP was 60, over 40. Now it's going back to normal. General weakness.

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You can show me clear that call. 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

0: location. 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
0: 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You confirming State Highway 8, Rockdale Road. 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
2: 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I initiated my lights. 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I'm up on hand, I don't know.
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2: 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Stay 10, just passing county 16. 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

0: 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Got it. You're coming towards Delphi? Yeah, from Sir AC.
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